0: The 2026 population census is underway. Census officers will visit households to help complete the survey. Look for the gray vest uniform with the Census and Statistics Department logo and the enumerator identity card. If in doubt, please call 182026 to verify. 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
1: I'm the anti-scam master. I must share the Hong Kong Monetary Authority's 3 anti-scam tactics. 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It's like putting money in a safe. You first specify the amount to be protected with your bank. When you need to access those protected deposits, the bank will verify with you face to face, prompting you to consider whether you're being scammed. 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

0: That's Everybody Wants to Rule the World from Tears for Fears from 1985. Now we have Valentina in the studio. Good morning, Valentina.
1: Good morning, Louisa.
0: So good to have you here.
1: What a pleasure.
0: Yeah. Well, I was talking about, did I talk about it before that? Yeah,

magnificent house of worship tonight, because my conscience leaves me no other choice. A true revolution of values will lay hand on the world order and say of war, this way of settling differences is not just. This business of burning human beings with napalm, filling our nation's homes with orphans and widows, of injecting poisonous drugs of hate into the veins of people's normally human.

1234 by the band Camino on RTHK Radio 3. Against the Current again for the second time this show. Zombie.

One last song for the hour. Before the news at 2, with Ben Che, Set the Sky, Claire Ridgely, with Show and Tell on Radio 3.

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The band from King's Lynn in the United Kingdom. On Radio 3, Def Havana there. One last song for the hour before the news at 3. Steve Fredding, Katie Tunstall. 5 more seconds. I'm losing.

The band from Bridlington in the United Kingdom. That's it for me this Saturday afternoon. Back next week. Same time, same place, 12 to 3 p.m. Kickstarting your afternoons on Radio 3. I'm going to go get some lunch now. Adios.